will fade eventually. 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Oh my, my, oh my, my love, I take one look at you, you're taking me out.

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1: 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But wait a minute, isn't this...
0: Yeah, yes it is.
1: But I thought the old lady dropped it into the ocean in the air.
0: Well, baby, I went down and got it for you.

astray. Reminiscing on those past days. I thought you didn't know where my last name, but that changed. And I traveled around the world, think where you living at now. I heard you moved to Austin, got an apartment and settled down. And every once in a while, I start texting, write a pair.

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1: 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We want to park it. 249-0703, runway 13, clear for takeoff.
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0: 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Departure, have a good day. Goodbye.
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1: Flight level 230, against 117.
2: 1 squawk ID, maintain 3000, and you can turn left direct Messina.
1: 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Right to 330 and down to 3000, American 2071.
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8: 8251 heavy assembly, 3 to the left, 2 left 5.
9: Let's go to 8251 heavy, 3 to left, clear to land, 260 at 9.

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0: 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The captain informs that we're in order to enter a zone with a strong house intensity. Get ready for this week number one.

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1: Hey, Jamaica 10, wind 0704, runway 13 right, clear for takeoff.
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1: I'm CD9, proceed to the north, data below 1000, Kennedy altimeter is 3010.
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